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4: Here's the Valley's three-day forecast from the MyFM Weather Center. For tonight, partly cloudy skies, 30% chance of showers early this evening, then skies clearing, a low of minus one. Tomorrow, a mix of sun and cloud, becoming sunny in the afternoon with a high of 14. Tomorrow night, increasing cloudiness early in the evening. 40% chance of showers overnight, a low of 5. And for Wednesday, showers and a high of 11. I'm Cindy Klein with 96.1 MyFM. 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
12: Here's the Valley's three-day forecast from the MyFM Weather Center. For tonight, partly cloudy skies, 30% chance of showers early this evening, then skies clearing, a low of minus 1. Tomorrow, a mix of sun and cloud, becoming sunny in the afternoon with a high of 14. Tomorrow night, increasing cloudiness early in the evening, 40% chance of showers overnight, a low of 5, and for Wednesday, showers and a high of 11. I'm Cindy Klein with 96.1 MyFM, Renfrew and Arnprior's breaking and local news.

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10: Here's the Valley's three-day forecast from the MyFM Weather Center. For tonight, partly cloudy skies, 30% chance of showers early this

evening. Then skies clearing, a low of minus 1. Tomorrow, a mix of sun and cloud, becoming sunny in the afternoon with a high of 14. Tomorrow night, increasing cloudiness early in the evening. 40% chance of showers overnight, a low of 5. And for Wednesday, showers and a high of 11. I'm Cindy Klein with 96.1 MyFM. 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

You had your chance, but you blew it. Thought you buried me, but I'm alive and living my best life. Yes. Tell me, how's it feel? Huh? Yeah, I was hot then, but I'm even hotter now.

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2: Here's the Valley's three-day forecast from the MyFM Weather Center. For tonight, partly cloudy skies, 30% chance of showers early this evening, then skies clearing, a low of minus one. Tomorrow, a mix of sun and cloud, becoming sunny in the afternoon with a high of 14. Tomorrow night, increasing cloudiness early in the evening, 40% chance of showers overnight, a low of 5, and for Wednesday, showers and a high of 11. I'm Cindy Klein with 96.1 MyFM, Renfrew and Arnprior's breaking and local news.

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4: Here's the Valley's three-day forecast from the MyFM Weather Center. For Tuesday, a mix of sun and cloud, becoming sunny in the afternoon with a high of 14 degrees. Tuesday night, increasing cloudiness early in the evening, 40% chance of showers overnight, a low of 5. Wednesday, showers with a high of 11. And Thursday, cloudy, 30% chance of showers, the high 14. I'm Cindy Klein with 96.1 MyFM, Renfrew and Arnprior's breaking and local news. 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
3: Here's the Valley's three-day forecast from the MyFM Weather Center. For Tuesday, a mix of sun and cloud, becoming sunny in the afternoon with a high of 14 degrees. Tuesday night, increasing cloudiness early in the evening, 40% chance of showers overnight, a low of 5. Wednesday, showers with a high of 11. And Thursday, cloudy, 30% chance of showers, the high 14. I'm Cindy Klein with 96.1 MyFM, Renfrew and Arnprior's breaking and local news.

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2: The Valley's three-day forecast from the MyFM Weather Center. For Tuesday, a mix of sun and cloud, becoming sunny in the afternoon with a high of 14 degrees. Tuesday night, increasing cloudiness early in the evening, 40% chance of showers overnight, a low of 5. Wednesday, showers with a high of 11. And Thursday, cloudy, 30% chance of showers, the high 14. I'm Cindy Klein with 96.1 MyFM, Renfrew and Arnprior's breaking and local news.

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1: Here's the Valley's three-day forecast from the MyFM Weather Center. For Tuesday, a mix of sun and cloud, becoming sunny in the afternoon with a high of 14 degrees. Tuesday night, increasing cloudiness early in the evening. 40% chance of showers overnight, a low of 5. Wednesday, showers with a high of 11. And Thursday, cloudy, 30% chance of showers, the high 14. I'm Cindy Klein with 96.1 MyFM, Renfrew and Arnprior's breaking and local news.

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3: The Valley's three-day forecast from the MyFM Weather Center. For Tuesday, a mix of sun and cloud, becoming sunny in the afternoon with a high of 14 degrees. Tuesday night, increasing cloudiness early in the evening. 40% chance of showers overnight, a low of 5. Wednesday, showers with a high of 11. And Thursday, cloudy, 30% chance of showers, the high 14. I'm Cindy Klein with 96.1 MyFM, Renfrew and Arnprior's breaking and local news.

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0: 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Wake up. The top three stories to start your day are next.
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2: Welcome back on your Tuesday morning. Here's some things you might want to chat about around the water cooler today. For you NBA fans that you should know by now, the Washington Wizards won the NBA draft lottery to get the number one pick when the first round takes place June the 23rd. Pretty cool when Morgan Wallen walked out on stage in Indianapolis for the latest performance of his Still the Problem tour. He was joined by basketball phenom Caitlin Clark. For you moviegoers out there, if you're looking for something to watch, maybe it's Mortal Kombat 2. It pulled in $41 million over the weekend, nearly doubling its 2021 original. Have you seen the Netflix crime drama The Rip with Matt Damon and Ben Affleck? I saw it. I thought it was pretty darn cool. But they're being sued by two Miami-Dade Sheriff's Office officers, Jason Smith and Jonathan Santana. The lawsuit claims the film is inspired by the real 2016 Miami Lakes narcotics raid, in which over $21 million was seized, the largest cash seizure in Miami-Dade history, and that it harms the reputation of the two officers. If by chance you're traveling through northeastern Ohio, for what it's worth, there have been several reported Bigfoot sightings recently. The Quirky Fox series of Best Medicine has been renewed now for a second season. Jimmy Fallon is going to executive produce a new game show on NBC based on Wordle, with Today Show host Savannah Guthrie doing the hosting duties. Dua Lipa is suing Samsung to the tune of $15 million for using her image without approval. Dr. Dre and Snoop Dogg have released a new line of hard iced tea and lemonade canned cocktails called Dre and Snoop's Hard Iced Tea and Lemonade Canned Cocktails. They didn't spend much time on the name. A new study from 4-Day Week Global found that employees can accomplish as much in a 33-hour work week as in a 38-hour work week. Plus, those who kept their 4-day schedule for a year whittled another hour off their work week and reported even greater improvements in their mental and physical health. And for those of you south of the border still waiting for your Trump mobile phone, you'll be waiting a little longer. Over 600,000 Trump supporters put down $100 last year so they could get their own Trump mobile phone. And yep, they are still waiting. It is the Wake Up Call. Good morning.
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0: It's 6 o'clock. Here's what's happening in Renfrew.
1: It's Tuesday, May 12th. Sunny today with a high of 14 degrees. Good morning, I'm Casey Egan. A Renfrew mother is appealing to the public for information that could help an investigation into her son's death nearly 3 years ago. In a video shared by the OPP, Catherine Logan urges the public to come forward to assist the Renfrew OPP in tracking down the suspect in the fatal May 2023 shooting of her son Logan at a home on Vimy Boulevard.
2: Jonathan was a protector. He would have stood up for any one of his friends. And if something like this had happened to one of his friends, he would have done the right thing.
1: Police believe Jonathan was deliberately targeted by the suspect, who remains at large. The Canadian Union of Public Employees is urging the Catholic District School Board of Eastern Ontario to immediately reverse planned job cuts. Trudy Scott, president of QP Local 4154, says the board is balancing the budget on the backs of education workers and framing it as a reduction of 1.5%. However, she adds that doesn't come close to the reality of the full impact, as cuts to student support workers, information communication technology staff, and other positions will increase workloads that are already unmanageable. Bail is paid in the Renfrew Public Library's first-ever jail and bail fundraiser. Five notable Renfrew residents were locked up at the library on Saturday as the community pooled just over $1,400 to help the library board tackle a long list of needs, from programming to maintenance, that according to board chair Haley Heeslip.
3: Outside, there will be a big Latin festival happening with myself spinning Spanish language vinyl records that I inherited. So I've brought all those records and we're going to be performing Latin music from the 50s to today. So like more traditional dances and cumbias from that time up to the modern Latin music.
1: Among the library's major projects includes turning their current programming room into a makerspace with 3D printers and other crafting tools. In sports, Renfrew Minor Soccer season gets underway next Tuesday, May 19th, with an under-15 inter-squad game inside Mattaway Park. In the NHL playoffs last night, Colorado beat Minnesota 5-2. Colorado leads the series 3-1. And in baseball, Tampa Bay beat Toronto 8-5. The next time you're scrolling through your phone, visit renfrewtoday.ca to see what the Ottawa Valley is talking about.
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1: Here's the Ottawa Valley's three-day forecast from the MyFM Weather Center. Sunny today with a high of 14 degrees. Then tonight, becoming cloudy this evening with periods of rain before the morning, a low of plus 4. Tomorrow, periods of rain throughout the day, 10 to 15 millimeters in total, a high of 11. And on Thursday, cloudy with a chance of showers, a high of 14. Right now, we're sitting around 3 degrees. 96.1 MyFM. 96.1 MyFM. 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

0: Thanks so much for starting the day with us, Jamie and Lorena. Nice and early on this Tuesday. So I guess I had a little visitor in my studio. I didn't even know this, but I come in this morning to a recording. So 4 years old, he's already recording. Here was his message.
1: Hi, Daddy. Happy Monday. I had a great weekend with you. Happy Halloween. Bye, Daddy. I hope you have a good chicken pox.
0: Like the brain on this kid. Hope you have a good chicken pox. I don't even know what that means. But it sure made me smile coming into that this morning. So, yes, Mother's Day. And obviously 4 years old, just the brain on this kid, Lorena. So they did this assignment at school. I want to read this to you. They made this beautiful card where the kids had to fill in the blanks on it. So my mommy's favorite food is apples. Mommy's favorite drink is alcohol. This is what my four-year-old. Right, she's been pregnant for eight, but she hasn't had a drink in over like 8-9 months, right? Mommy's favorite TV show is Taylor Swift.
2: Okay.
0: If mommy could buy anything in the world, she'd buy clothes. He nailed that one.
2: Yeah.
0: Mommy loves to do dishes when I'm not home. Mommy's sure. Really good at work. The coolest thing mommy can do is use a shovel and a rake to pick up leaves and put them in a wheelbarrow.
2: Oh,
0: just the
2: the coolest thing.
0: The observations of this kid, yeah. Mommy makes me laugh when she tries and make a trick on me. And The best one, mommy smells like chicken. He put chicken in there.
2: Better than your aroma, because I remember him calling you quite a stinky fella.
0: Yeah, when he was describing me to the police. I absolutely love this out of the mouths of babes. We just never know what's next coming out of that kid's mouth.
2: Oh, happy Halloween.
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10: We do have some warmer weather on the way this weekend, but for right now, still rather cool. Today, sunny with a high of 14 degrees. Then tonight, becoming cloudy this evening with periods of rain beginning before the morning, a low of plus 4. Tomorrow, periods of rain throughout the day, around 10 to 15 millimeters in total, a high of 11. And on Thursday, cloudy with a chance of further showers, a high of 14. Right now, we're sitting around 3 degrees. 96.1 MyFM, 96.1 MyFM, Renfrew and Armpire's breaking and local news.

0: My FM in the morning, Jamie Lorena, kicking off this Tuesday. And yesterday, we had the honor and privilege of making the phone call for the Mama Mashup. Those five songs. Yeah, so again, if you need the recap of what those five songs were, you had Queen, Bohemian Rhapsody, Mama by the Spice Girls, Girls Just Want to Have Fun, Cyndi Lauper, You Can't Hurry Love by Phil Collins, and Mamma Mia by ABBA.
1: Hello?
0: Good morning. Is this Sarah?
1: Yes, it is.
0: Sarah Gibson. It's Jamie and Lorena calling from MyFM in the morning. How are things?
1: Oh, great. How are you doing?
2: Great. Sarah, guess what? We have good news for you.
1: What's that?
2: What's that? What are you doing? What are you bugging me about? You, Sarah, are the winner of our Mama Mashup.
1: Oh, wow. No way.
0: Yeah, you got all five of those songs right. Even the Spice Girls one that everybody had a hard time with. You must be a Spice Girls fan from way back.
1: Oh, you know it.
0: Oh, I love it. Sarah Gibson, this is the thing, though. Yes, you did all the work. Yes, you identified the five songs. You entered them online. But it's your mom that actually wins the prize, Sarah.
1: Okay, well, I'm more than happy to share the prize with her, so.
2: Amazing. What's so great about your mom, Sarah, your mom, Sue?
1: Yeah, she is. She's probably one of the kindest women I know, so.
0: Does your mom, Sue Armstrong, does she like to shop?
1: She does.
0: Okay, well, we have a $500 local shopping spree for her.
1: Oh, wow, she's going to be very excited.
0: That's awesome. Did you get to see her? Did you have a good Mother's Day weekend?
1: Yeah, sure did. We had a brunch together yesterday with the family.
0: Aww.
2: Oh, perfect. Well, here's another gift you can give to her, which maybe is even better than the one you gave her yesterday. You never know.
1: Actually, I think so.
0: Well, we won't ask you what that is, Sarah. We'll just add this to it. Congratulations, and thank you so much for playing along. Congrats to your mom, Sue Armstrong, as well.
1: Oh, that's amazing. Thanks so much, guys.
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12: Here's the Ottawa Valley's forecast from the MyFM Weather Center. Sunny today with a high of 14 degrees. Then tonight, becoming cloudy this evening with periods of rain beginning before the morning, a low of plus 4. Right now, we're sitting around 3 degrees. 96.1 MyFM, 96.1 MyFM, Renfrew and Armprior's breaking and local news.

0: sunny today with a high of 14 degrees. Good morning, I'm Casey Egan. The Canadian Union of Public Employees is criticizing the Catholic District School Board of Eastern Ontario for impending staffing cuts. Trudy Scott of QP Local 4154 calls the cuts, which would affect student support workers, information communications technology staff, and other positions, a direct attack on frontline workers who keep schools running every day. What's especially concerning to Scott is that the cuts are being made despite what she calls clear evidence that staffing levels are already strained. Meanwhile, this is the start of Canada Road Safety Week. Local police are taking part in a 7-day campaign, which will target high-risk driving behaviors that put road users at risk. OPP officers will be paying specific attention to the Big Four, impaired driving, distracted and aggressive driving, and a lack of seatbelts ahead of the high traffic expected over the Victoria Day long weekend. On that note, motorists in Renfrew County are being advised to prepare for delays as construction season ramps up. The county says projects on roads including Siberia Road, Matawatchin Road, and Foymount Road, and Calabogie Road are either underway or set to begin later this month. Traffic in affected areas will be reduced to a single lane, with flaggers or temporary signals directing vehicles. And the hottest party in the Ottawa Valley got just a bit more enticing. The MyFM and Keymac Motorsports Rock the Block Dance Party promises an 80s-themed experience, with all your favorite hits being performed live by The Bomb, inside the Renfrew Wing on Friday, May 29th. My Broadcasting Corporation President John Pohl says the event has people buzzing.
1: Everyone loves 80s music. If you watch the video of The Bomb, we've had them in other markets where they performed. The reviews are unbelievable. It's the 80s, so people are going to dress up. It is going to be the most fun night of the year.
0: Pohl has also doubled the $2,500 prize that one lucky ticket holder will win, to include $1,000 to shop in both downtown Renfrew and Pembroke, and $500 in restaurant gift cards. In sports, Renfrew Minors soccer season gets underway next Tuesday, May 19th, with an under-15 inter-squad game inside Mattaway Park. In the NHL playoffs last night, Colorado beat Minnesota 5-2. Colorado leads the series 3-1. And in baseball, Tampa Bay beat Toronto 8-5. The next time you're scrolling through your phone, visit renfrewtoday.ca to see what the Ottawa Valley is talking about. Your Ottawa Valley 3-day weather is next.
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0: Here's the Ottawa Valley's 3-day forecast from the MyFM Weather Center. Sunny today with a high of 14 degrees. Then tonight, becoming cloudy this evening with periods of rain before the morning, a low of plus 4. Tomorrow, periods of rain throughout the day, 10 to 15 millimeters in total, a high of 11. And on Thursday, cloudy with a chance of showers, a high of 14. Right now, we're sitting around 3 degrees. 96.1 MyFM, 96.1 MyFM, Renfrew and Arnprior's breaking and local news.

0: Thanks for waking up with us around the breakfast table on a Tuesday. It's MyFM in the Morning with Jamie Lorena. So you might have to go back a little while to your last first date, but for those in the dating world right now, we definitely want to hear from you. We want to know the food that gives you the ick. On a first date, they order a food and it's just an immediate turnoff.
1: Oh, I can think of a few of them off the top of my head. One survey showed that over 25% of women agreed on this one food. It gives them the biggest ick on a first date. Let us know if you think you know what it is. 855-WIN-MY-FM. But yeah, okay, it has me thinking, I don't know, I love it, but tapioca pudding. I'm not sure I'd like to see a guy slurping around, that down.
0: I would just think, like, I would be more probably insecure about myself eating than even thinking about anything a date would eat that would give me the ick. So for myself, I would just make sure probably nothing handheld. I think I wouldn't want to be picking up a burger or fajitas or like nachos or just something that's going to fall apart or risk going all over my lap or shirt, right? Something kind of on the neater side, one bite, little chunks, I'm thinking, right?
1: Yeah, I think so too. And I think guys, us watching the guys, we really have a lot lower tolerance for ick.
0: Yeah.
1: We immediately see something, even something stuck in his teeth. It's like, oh, he's not getting a second date.
0: Oh, for sure. And with some of those guys. Crazy lumberjack beards now. Just think of the chicken bones that can get stuck in those. And
1: chicken.
0: you have a drumstick in your beard. Oh yeah. That's from yesterday. Oh, yeah. That's from yesterday.
1: That'll happen.
0: Well, let us know what you think the answer to that is. So a survey showed over 25% of women agreed this one food gives them the biggest ick on a first date. 855-WIN-MY-FM.
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11: We do have some warmer weather on the way this weekend, but for right now, still rather cool. Today, sunny with a high of 14 degrees. Then tonight, becoming cloudy this evening with periods of rain beginning before the morning, a low of plus 4. Tomorrow, periods of rain throughout the day, around 10 to 15 millimeters in total, a high of 11. And on Thursday, cloudy with a chance of further showers, a high of 14. Right now we're sitting around 3 degrees. 96.1 MyFM, 96.1 MyFM, Renfrew and Armpriors, breaking and local news.

0: A few guesses coming in on our text line. The food that gives you the biggest ick on a first date. Keep those coming at 855-WIN-MY-FM, and we'll get to a few of those guesses coming up after 7. Good morning, Lorena.
1: Good morning. Have you been in one of those big new bathrooms? They're in a bunch of different stores, and maybe they're not that new, but you know, I don't see them around too often. They're the size of a master bedroom. Okay. They're massive, and you have to, once you go in, you have to go to the toilet way across the room, okay? It's like a good 10 feet over there, and you also, there's all these buttons by the front door, by the door you come in, that say, push this button to lock, push this button to open, and it freaks me out, okay? When this is locked, it'll be red. When it's open, it's green. And okay, so you have to hit it, and you wait. The door takes an hour to close, and you try to push it, but that doesn't work because you're just kind of staring at people in the hallway for the first 10 minutes of your journey, and
0: nice.
1: Just waiting for the door to close. Okay, so this just happened to me. So the door finally closes. I hit the button that says, push this to lock, and it says that it'll go red, and it did, but then I don't know if I should trust it. I'm 10 feet across the way,
0: right,
1: at a very vulnerable point in my life. Sitting over there 10 feet because you know the current stalls. If someone comes in, you can easily hit it with your leg or push it, but you have no chance if you're 10 feet away
0: and
1: it didn't lock.
0: If that door opens, you're on display for the world to see. And are you here to tell us today you were on display?
1: No, amazingly not. Okay. But the whole time, like, I went to the bathroom faster than I ever have. So scared. I just stared at the door the whole time. And you put your faith in those people who put that thing together, right? That it will be locked. I just was so worried someone was going to walk in, and there I am, you know?
0: Yes.
1: Pants around the ankles.
0: We've absolutely all done it, right? Think like porta potties at outdoor festivals. Absolutely, you've walked in on people. It's the worst.
1: The worst for them and you.
0: Especially if you make eye contact. Like, if you just see feet, it's fine. But if you make eye contact, you're looking into the soul of this person. And it is, you can't undo that.
1: No. So amazingly, it didn't happen. Okay. But I just wonder if other people have felt this vulnerability in these big, big bathrooms lately. I understand accessibility. You want to get a wheelchair in there. You could get 20 wheelchairs in there. Like, it's big.
0: Yeah, yeah.
1: It doesn't need to be so big.
0: What I want to meet is the couple who that's their meeting story. That's how they met and then ended up getting together.
1: Wow.
0: Can you imagine that? Tell that story at a wedding.
1: It leaves nothing to the imagination.
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7: Here's the Ottawa Valley's forecast from the MyFM Weather Center. Sunny today with a high of 14 degrees. Then tonight, becoming cloudy this evening with periods of rain beginning before the morning, a low of plus 4. Right now, we're sitting around 3 degrees. 96.1 MyFM, 96.1 MyFM, Renfrew and Armpriors, breaking and local news.

0: 7 o'clock. Here's what's happening in Renfrew.
1: It's Tuesday, May 12th. Sunny today with a high of 14 degrees. Good morning, I'm Casey Egan. Renfrew County says several road construction projects are getting underway or continuing across the region this spring and summer. Work includes upgrades on Willow South Road, Rockingham Road, and Calabogie Road. Drivers can expect lane reductions, temporary road closures, and detours in some areas, which you can see a full breakdown of on our website, renfrewtoday.ca. Police in Renfrew want the public's help as their investigation into Jonathan Logan's death continues. The 41-year-old Renfrew resident was fatally shot at a Vimy Boulevard home late in the evening on May 19, 2023. Jonathan's mother, Catherine, appeals to the community for information in a recently released OPP video.
2: I know a lot of them know something, and I understand they're scared. But it's my son, and I need answers. And how you guys can live with yourself right now, I don't know. But you need to step up.
1: The suspect fled the scene before officers arrived and remains at large. The Canadian Union of Public Employees is calling impending staffing cuts from the Catholic District School Board of Eastern Ontario a direct attack on frontline workers. Trudy Scott at QP Local 4154 says the cuts, which would affect student support workers, information communications technology staff, and several other positions, are being made despite what she calls clear evidence that staffing levels are already strained, and is urging the board to immediately reverse course. And a late Mother's Day gift could help your mom win big at the MyFM Rock the Block dance party. Not only will the event bring your favorite 80s hits alive at the Renfrew Wing on May 29th, but one lucky winner will get $2,500 in cash and another $2,500 to shop and eat in both downtown Renfrew and Pembroke. My Broadcasting Corporation President John Pohl says it all makes for an unforgettable night.
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1: Here's the Ottawa Valley's 3-day forecast from the MyFM Weather Center. Sunny today with a high of 14 degrees, then tonight becoming cloudy this evening with periods of rain before the morning, a low of plus 4. Tomorrow, periods of rain throughout the day, 10 to 15 millimeters in total, a high of 11. And on Thursday, cloudy with a chance of showers, a high of 14. Right now we're sitting around 3 degrees. 96.1 MyFM, 96.1 MyFM, Renfrew and Arm Priors, breaking and local news.

0: MyFM in the morning. Some great texts coming in. The worst first date food. And we'll go over a few of these in just a couple minutes. As I was sitting here yesterday enjoying my Goldfish crackers, I reached for my sleeve of Arrowroots cookies, Lorena, and I thought, I'm a grown-up. I'm a grown man, and I'm still hooked on these toddler snacks that kiddo had. And I never was before. Before we had kids, I never ate Arrowroots, and I never ate Goldfish.
1: Because you never had them in the house.
0: No.
1: Why would you? I know. And that's, you know what? It's not a bad thing. Because a lot of us are hooked on, we have to have our cookies. We like our treats, yeah, right? But they are baby ones. So they're always lower in sugar. You'll find your Arrowroots, your the animal crackers, they're just naturally a little lower in sugar. So you're doing a good thing unless you're eating 20 of them.
0: And I mean, I'm helping you out because the odds of you ever having to give mouth to mouth, I'm not going to choke on these things, Lorena. So there's that. You're right. Welcome, by the way. Whew. I ran Thank into goodness. A buddy once at a grocery store. He had like 6 boxes of bear paws in his car. I'm like, dude, you don't have kids. He's like, man, I'm hooked on these. I can't put them. My nephew gave me a bite of his, and I can't shake him. I'm like, that's amazing.
2: I can't stop, man. Somebody's got to help me, man.
0: So funny. But yeah, that embarrassment, especially if like you're in a small town and people know you don't have kids and you're walking up with Dunkaroos. It's like, wow.
1: Dunkaroos are great. We have Bronson writing in on the text line, Hershey's chocolate syrup. Oh, yes.
0: Can't shake it, Bronson. I love it. Tracy wrote in Pop-Tarts. Raspberry in particular, but the Pop-Tarts. Oh, my goodness. We thought we craved those early in her pregnancy. Jess thought she did. We bought a box. Yeah. They're so gross.
1: They're not the best. I
0: can't do
1: John loves them. He still buys them like a child.
0: And Rhonda
1: says, yeah, Lunchables. I was told growing up they're too expensive, so as an adult, I buy my own.
0: Ooh, a little spiteful, Rhonda, with your Lunchables. I love it. Let us know the toddler baby snack that you're hooked on as an adult, and you cannot shake it. 855-WIN-MY-FM. We'll get into 3-day weather, continue with your worst first date foods next.
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9: We do have some warmer weather on the way this weekend, but for right now, still rather cool. Today, sunny with a high of 14 degrees. Then tonight, becoming cloudy this evening with periods of rain beginning before the morning, a low of plus 4. Tomorrow, periods of rain throughout the day, around 10 to 15 millimeters in total, a high of 11. And on Thursday, cloudy with a chance of further showers, a high of 14. Right now, we're sitting around 3 degrees. 96.1 MyFM, 96.1 MyFM, Renfrew and Arm Pryor's breaking and local news.

0: We're trying to find the worst first date food. According to this one study, 25% of women, just over 25%, agreed on this one food, saying it gives them the biggest ick. You're with Jamie and Lorena on MyFM in the morning. And our text line, we're getting a lot of people going back, thinking in that first date frame of mind, what's something you don't want to eat?
1: Yeah, and Stephen nailed it on the head. It's not the correct answer, but I'll say it's close. Wings.
0: Yeah.
1: Messy little suckers.
0: There's just no way to be prim and proper eating wings, right? You're, especially even a dry rub wing, you're still gnawing on a bone, just making that gross face, and they're deep fried. There's probably grease. And then if you try to eat it with a knife and fork, that's a whole other look that you're probably not going for.
1: Oh, you'd think, ew, I don't want this person in my life either.
0: No. So yeah, wings is a great guess, but funny enough, Stephen, that's not the answer. According to this one survey, 25% of women thought something else gives them the biggest ick. Margaret says nothing worse than seeing someone slurping up an oyster on a first date. That's bold.
1: Oh, that is, yeah. Another person saying spaghetti noodles, and someone says he even put the napkin bib in his shirt. I think he thought the kissy face he made while slurping was somehow sexy.
0: Oh, no. Nothing about that's good. I mean,
1: no.
0: I'm all for showing yourself, right? If you eat with a bib, with a napkin bib, and that's you, go for it, right? This is me. This is who you're going to have to get used to. I'm all for that, but... Yeah, not the greatest look. And I like this one. Corn on the cob on her text line. Worst first date food. She says, I once took corn juice to the eye sitting across from someone on a first date. Not even joking. She said, corn juice to the eye. There was no second date.
1: Oh, there's no going back from that. And I wonder if he was kind of the roller or if he went like a typewriter down the corn.
0: Because that would also give me the ick. If you're eating the corn on the cob wrong, come on now.
1: Yeah.
0: 855 win MyFM. We haven't hit it yet. Over 25% of women agreed this one food on a first date gives them the biggest ick. 855 win MyFM.
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11: Here's the Ottawa Valley's forecast from the MyFM Weather Center. Sunny today with a high of 14 degrees. Then tonight, becoming cloudy this evening with periods of rain beginning before the morning, a low of plus 4. Right now, we're sitting around 3 degrees. 96.1 MyFM, 96.1 MyFM, Renfrew and Arm Pryor's Breaking and Local News.

0: son Logan at a home on Vimy Boulevard.
1: Jonathan was a protector. He would have stood up for any one of his friends. And if something like this had happened to one of his friends, he would have done the right thing.
0: Police believe Jonathan was deliberately targeted by the suspect, who remains at large. The Canadian Union of Public Employees is urging the Catholic District School Board of Eastern Ontario to immediately reverse planned job cuts. Trudy Scott, president of QP Local 4154, says the board is balancing the budget on the backs of education workers and framing it as a reduction of 1.5%. However, she adds that doesn't come close to the reality of the full impact, as cuts to student support workers, information communication technology staff, and other positions will increase workloads that are already unmanageable. Bail is paid in the Renfrew Public Library's first-ever jail and bail fundraiser. Five notable Renfrew residents were locked up at the library on Saturday as the community pooled just over $1,400 to help the library board tackle a long list of needs, from programming to maintenance. That, according to board chair Haley Heeslip.
2: The more money we have to ask for through town means that taxes will go up. And obviously the library, we don't want to see that happen. We want to be a low cost service. So anything that we can do through fundraising means that less money we have to ask for down the road.
0: Among the library's major projects includes turning their current programming room into a makerspace with 3D printers and other crafting tools. In sports, Renfrew Minor soccer season gets underway next Tuesday, May 19th, with an under-15 inter-squad game inside Mattaway Park. In the NHL playoffs last night, Colorado beat Minnesota 5-2. Colorado leads the series 3-1. And in baseball, Tampa Bay beat Toronto 8-5. The next time you're scrolling through your phone, visit renfrewtoday.ca to see what the Ottawa Valley is talking about. Your Ottawa Valley 3-day weather is next.
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0: Here's the Ottawa Valley's 3-day forecast from the MyFM Weather Center. Sunny today with a high of 14 degrees. Then tonight, becoming cloudy this evening with periods of rain before the morning, a low of plus 4. Tomorrow, periods of rain throughout the day, 10 to 15 millimeters in total, a high of 11. And on Thursday, cloudy with a chance of showers, a high of 14. Right now, we're sitting around 3 degrees. I'm Casey Egan. 96.1 MyFM. 96.1 MyFM. 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

0: 96.1 MyFM in the morning on this international, I should say, Nurses Day, coinciding with Florence Nightingale's birthday, May the 12th. And we know the incredible nurses we have in town at our various long-term care, over Hospice Renfrew, RVH. These are amazing human beings. And I always think in the perspective of a year. Think of the patients that they deal with, the types of personalities and people. But in that moment, when you have them one-on-one, think of how sweet and patient they are, even after all those other people in a year that they've dealt with. It's incredible how they can still remain so patient, so sweet. So happy Nurses Day, all those incredible nurses out there.
1: Yes, yeah. Overworked, underpaid, kind. They have a lot of difficult people they deal with, a lot of difficult situations, and they still are our adorable, sweet nurses, and we can't thank you enough. Roby's pun of the day. So Roby says today, I tried to start a professional hide-and-seek league. How fun is an adult? But it was a total failure. Oh, Roby, good players, he says, are hard to find.
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0: And a happy belated anniversary yesterday. Anita and Keith McNulty celebrated 30 years tying the knot in Braeside some 30 years ago. That was lots of love from your kids, Kendra and Riley. Hope you had a great celebration, Anita and Keith. Today, May the 12th, my niece, Ireland, lives in Carp and is celebrating her 6th birthday, Ireland Cebulski. A lot of people always compliment that name, I-R-E-L-Y-N, a beautiful name, beautiful little girl, born at a crazy time back in 2020, right when COVID first broke out. So yeah, wild time, wild first couple of years, but Ireland, happiest of birthdays to you today. And the man simply known as Burrhead, some call him Andrew Dick, but everybody says, who's that? It's Burrhead. Happiest of birthdays to you, sir. Enjoy the day ahead. And we want to welcome from Dragonfly Golf Links, which, funny enough, where I first met Burrhead all those years ago when he was working out there. We want to welcome, though, Robin Foubert right now. Robin in charge of special events out of Dragonfly, something they're really growing. So we already know it's an amazing golf course, an amazing atmosphere, but the deck and the tent, the events tent, Robin. This is what we want to talk about. There's an event coming up this Sunday. Matt, about you. Tell us all about it.
3: So on the 17th of May, we have Jessica coming in who is going to kind of host a workshop in Lanyon's. 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
0: Again, that's Robin Foubert out of Dragonfly Golf Links with Matt About You. 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
7: We do have some warmer weather on the way this weekend, but for right now, still rather cool. Today, sunny with a high of 14 degrees. Then tonight, becoming cloudy this evening with periods of rain beginning before the morning, a low of plus 4. Tomorrow, periods of rain throughout the day, around 10 to 15 millimeters in total, a high of 11. And on Thursday, cloudy with a chance of further showers, a high of 14. Right now, we're sitting around 3 degrees. I'm Casey Egan. 96.1 My FM. 96.1 My FM. 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

0: My FM in the morning. We're talking around the breakfast table, Charlie horses, which in the dead sleep, Lorena, we've all been there. You're having a great dream, and all of a sudden, oh no, you wake up, and it's just that locked. It's usually in the calf, right?
1: Yes, but remember a while back I was having them in my upper thighs?
0: Oh, I've had one of those and probably the most pain I've ever felt in my life. Not even kidding. It is the worst.
1: Yep. I said to John, call 911. And he's like, calm down.
0: Well, my poor wife, she's going to be 34 weeks pregnant tomorrow, and she's getting these in her calf. She's not sleeping well. She needs some remedies. Aww. My FM, good morning.
2: Good morning, it's Eva Dixon. When you have bad cramps like that, step on a cold floor in your bare feet. But a cold floor, it has to be a cold floor.
3: Good morning. I was calling in regards to your morning question of the day. It's usually an indication of a magnesium deficiency.
0: Yeah. Okay.
1: Is there any food you can eat that has magnesium in it that you know?
3: Not offhand.
1: Okay.
0: Okay, yeah. I'm seeing nuts, seeds, legumes, dark leafy greens, dark chocolate, fatty fish.
1: Oh, all those good things.
0: All those good things, yeah. A lot of people saying magnesium on our text line. Thank you so much for this, because a lot of people go through this, right? So everyone says water, water, you're just dehydrated, but I think it's coming down more to magnesium, it seems.
1: Yep, that definitely helps. Drinking pickle juice, eating bananas. We got multiple people saying both of those. I kid you not about the pickle juice. Mustard also works. Lots of athletes, when they're in an extended competition, will suck back a few mustard packs to avoid cramping up.
0: Yeah.
1: Another person said, I know this sounds strange, but has she tried a bar of soap under the bottom sheet at the bottom of the bed? Not sure why it works or how, but it's a cheap trick to help.
0: Okay. I've never, ever heard of that one before. But hey, at this point, I think she's willing to put anything at the bottom of the bed if it helps with these Charlie horse cramps. So thank you so, so much. If you have anything else, you go through these Charlie horse remedies. What has worked for you? I know she's heard about this magnesium spray, just the topical spray you can put on too. She was looking at that. Very expensive, but looking at that last night. So 855-WIN-MYFM. And thank you again for all of your input.
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9: Here's the Ottawa Valley's forecast from the MyFM Weather Center. Sunny today with a high of 14 degrees. Then tonight, becoming cloudy this evening with periods of rain beginning before the morning, a low of plus 4. Right now, we're sitting around 3 degrees. I'm Casey Egan, 96.1 MyFM, Renfrew and Armpriors, breaking and local news.

0: It's 8 o'clock. Here's what's happening in Renfrew.
1: It's Tuesday, May 12th. Sunny today with a high of 14 degrees. Good morning, I'm Casey Egan. The Canadian Union of Public Employees is criticizing the Catholic District School Board of Eastern Ontario for impending staffing cuts. Trudy Scott of QP Local 4154 calls the cuts, which would affect student support workers and other positions, a direct attack on frontline workers who keep schools running every day. What's especially concerning to Scott is that the cuts are being made despite what she calls clear evidence that staffing levels are already strained. Meanwhile, this is the start of Canada Road Safety Week. Local police are taking part in a 7-day campaign, which will target high-risk driving behaviors that put road users at risk. OPP officers will be paying specific attention to the Big Four, impaired driving, distracted and aggressive driving, and a lack of seatbelts ahead of the high traffic expected over the Victoria Day long weekend. The first Renfrew Public Library jail and bail fundraiser locked up over $1,400 for the facility. Library Board Chair Haley Heeslip was thrilled to have the community drop by to help five notable Renfrew faces make bail from their cells in the downtown programming room on Saturday.
2: We're a space for everyone to come connect and meet, and it was so nice to hear people chatting, and it's not just coming and put money. They're actually here to chat and connect with everyone that's here. So
1: the funds will help upgrade and replace technology that the library lends out regularly to families. And the hottest party in the Ottawa Valley got just a bit more enticing. The MyFM and Keymac Motorsports Rock the Block Dance Party promises an 80s theme experience with all your favorite hits being performed live by The Bomb inside the Renfrew Wing on Friday, May 29th. My Broadcasting Corporation President John Pohl says the event has people buzzing.
3: Everyone loves 80s music. If you watch the video of The Bomb, we've had them in other markets where they performed. The reviews are unbelievable. It's the 80s, so people are going to dress up. It is going to be the most fun night of the year.
1: Pohl has also doubled the $2,500 prize that one lucky ticket holder will win to include $1,000 to shop in both downtown Renfrew and Pembroke and $500 in restaurant gift cards. In sports, Renfrew Minor soccer season gets underway next Tuesday, May 19th, with an under-15 inter-squad game inside Mattaway Park. 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
4: In the playoffs, to be successful, you need to ride your horses, and Colorado's doing just that. Assistant captain Nathan MacKinnon did it again. He scored in 5 straight games as Colorado dumped Minnesota 5-2 for a 3-1 series lead. You want to talk balanced scoring? The Avalanche tied atop the standings with Philadelphia in the postseason for the most different goal scorers with 16. Elsewhere, Professional Women's Hockey League playoffs, Montreal-Minnesota Game 5 pushed till today due to player safety concerns over illness last night. The winner plays Ottawa in the Walter Cup final. I'm Chris Soares. NHL Playoff Fever continues next at noon.
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1: Here's the Ottawa Valley's 3-day forecast from the MyFM Weather Center. Sunny today with a high of 14 degrees. Then tonight, becoming cloudy this evening with periods of rain before the morning, a low of +4. Tomorrow, periods of rain throughout the day, 10 to 15 millimeters in total, a high of 11. An And on Thursday, cloudy with a chance of showers, a high of 14. I'm Casey Egan, 96.1 MyFM, Renfrew and Arm Pryor's Breaking and Local News.

0: It's Jamie and Lorena, My FM in the morning on a Tuesday. Thank you so much to everybody who sent in responses, whether they called, they texted, they yelled it from their house, and we somehow heard.
1: Yeah, I did. I just heard the one. Actually, I just got off the phone with somebody who said liver and onions. On her first date, she ordered liver and onions, and he said, are you really going to eat that? She said, absolutely I am. They're still married to this day, Lorena.
0: Wow, she's bold. Yeah. I think she called me too.
1: That's hilarious. I also thought too, so we've been speculating what this worst first date food might be. So you got to picture yourself sitting across complete stranger, getting to know them, and they order something that really you got to be comfortable. You got to be in that comfort zone with the person to order anything. Like, I'm thinking lobster, right? Because you have to dismantle. You're cracking things. You're with that little fork, you know, slurping and sucking things out of the claws. Yes. I don't think it's a good first date food. Shellfish in general,
0: it's
1: just
0: not.
1: Avoid.
0: Shellfish, avoid it. Yeah, crab. Because, and also, I would get butter on my chest area, and then you can't get that out. I know I would. And then I'd dip my napkin in his water. We'd just go
1: We've been through this. Yeah.
0: Oh, mussels, someone said. They said, not for me, and watching someone eat a bowl of them was disgusting on a first date. Yeah, that wouldn't be great.
1: And then something juvenile like a pogo. Somebody wrote it on our text line. You don't really want to see somebody eating a pogo. I said definitely nothing handheld, right? Burgers, that would include a hot dog, tacos, just anything messy where stuff's going to fall out on your lap. Avoid that, I think.
0: Yeah. Yeah, listen to this one. So we went on a first date, went for dim sum. She ordered chicken feet. Oh, sorry, it was a guy. His name was Damien. And to top it off, he had weird eyes, wore black and red. And the feet crunched when he bit into them.
1: Oh, that's not a good
0: belch.
1: Not a good first date food, Damien. Chicken feet.
0: Oh.
1: Come on now. So many great ones here. But the answer, Lorena, for the biggest ick, over 25% of women in this one survey said this gives them the biggest ick.
0: Yeah. Congrats to two texters who got it. Spare ribs. Ribs. Messy. Lots of women don't like when you eat them, guys, when you're on that first date.
1: No.
0: Maybe later, once you're comfortable with each other, you can have that sauce all over your face as you smile over at her. But just rein it in on the first.
1: Yeah, it's the licking and the sucking of the rib bone after, and then the finger smacking, getting the sauce off everything, the napkin, the bib.
0: Yeah.
1: The whole look is just not good for a first date. You're absolutely right.
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8: Here's the Ottawa Valley's three-day forecast from the MyFM Weather Center. Sunny today with a high of 14 degrees. Then tonight, becoming cloudy this evening with periods of rain before the morning, a low of plus 4. Tomorrow, periods of rain throughout the day, 10 to 15 millimeters in total, a high of 11. And on Thursday, cloudy with a chance of showers, a high of 14. I'm Casey Egan, 96.1 MyFM. 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

0: My FM in the Morning looks at a news story in the headlines that affects you. It's news you can use.
1: Ontario pharmacists will soon be allowed to administer more vaccines and treat more common ailments as part of the government's continuing moves to expand their scope of practice. Our health minister says it will help people get faster access to care and ease pressure on primary care and emergency departments. Have you been to a pharmacist yet for any of this expanded stuff, Jamie?
2: Yeah, Jack had a tick on him last year, so we went into the pharmacist for that. Super slick, very quick, and they gave us all the advice. We would have been 4 hours at ER.
1: Absolutely, and that's what they want to do. Avoid the ER. Have you avoid the ER for various reasons, so the people in ER can get in faster when they're really, really sick, and so that you can get care faster too and don't tie up things. Starting this July, pharmacists will be able to give vaccines for tetanus, whooping cough, diphtheria, respiratory syncytial virus, RSV, it's better known as, shingles, and pneumococcal vaccines. The provincial government has already allowed pharmacists to assess and treat 19 common ailments. Jack's little tick is one of them. And they're now planning to add 9 more, including head lice, nasal congestion, ringworm, and warts. I remember going to the doctor. I lifeguarded, and I would get warts, and it was awful. They would burn them off in the doctor's office. Oh.
2: Didn't you feel bad? Because I had to do that, too, the bottom of my heel, whatever those ones are called. And you're taking up a doctor's time to sit there and burn off a wart.
1: Yes.
2: I just felt like I was wasting everyone's time.
1: Yeah, me too. But now you're a pharmacist. And if you wonder what else is included, just look it up, because really, the more people we can get going into the pharmacist and freeing up our ERs and doctors, the better.
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4: Here's the Ottawa Valley's forecast from the MyFM Weather Center. Sunny today with a high of 14 degrees. Then tonight, becoming cloudy this evening with periods of rain beginning before the morning, a low of plus 4. Right now we're sitting around 3 degrees. I'm Casey Egan. 96.1 MyFM, Renfrew and Armpriors, breaking and local news.

0: It's 8:30. Here's what's happening in Renfrew.
1: It's Tuesday, May 12th. Sunny today with a high of 14 degrees. Good morning, I'm Casey Egan. Renfrew County says several road construction projects are getting underway or continuing across the region this spring and summer. Work includes upgrades on Wilno South Road, Rockingham Road, and Calabogie Road. Drivers can expect lane reductions, temporary road closures, and detours in some areas, which you can see a full breakdown of on our website, renfrewtoday.ca. Police in Renfrew want the public's help as their investigation into Jonathan Logan's death continues. The 41-year-old Renfrew resident was fatally shot at a Vimy Boulevard home late in the evening on May 19, 2023. Jonathan's mother, Catherine, appeals to the community for information in a recently released OPP video.
2: I know a lot of them know something, and I understand they're scared. But it's my son, and I need answers. And how you guys can live with yourself right now, I don't know. But you need to step up.
1: The suspect fled the scene before officers arrived and remains at large. The Canadian Union of Public Employees is calling impending staffing cuts from the Catholic District School Board of Eastern Ontario a direct attack on frontline workers. Trudy Scott at QP Local 4154 says the cuts, which would affect student support workers, information communications technology staff, and several other positions, are being made despite what she calls clear evidence that staffing levels are already strained, and is urging the board to immediately reverse course. And a late Mother's Day gift could help your mom win big at the MyFM Rock the Block dance party. Not only will the event bring your favorite 80s hits alive at the Renfrew Wing on May 29th, but one lucky winner will get $2,500 in cash and another $2,500 to shop and eat in both downtown Renfrew and Pembroke. My Broadcasting Corporation President John Pohl says it all makes for an unforgettable night.
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1: 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In the NHL playoffs last night, Colorado beat Minnesota 5-2. Colorado leads the series 3-1. And in baseball, Tampa Bay beat Toronto 8-5. 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

Here's the Ottawa Valley's three-day forecast from the MyFM Weather Center. Sunny today with a high of 14 degrees. Then tonight, becoming cloudy this evening with periods of rain before the morning, a low of plus 4. Tomorrow, periods of rain throughout the day, 10 to 15 millimeters in total, a high of 11. And on Thursday, cloudy with a chance of showers, a high of 14. I'm Casey Egan, 96.1 MyFM, Renfrew and Armpriors, breaking and local news.

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1: The annual Rotary Lobster and Steak Feast, all set for May 26th, Tuesday night, held at the Legion in Renfrew. And we had Lona Logan Scully and Dennis Yakubak from the Rotary Club in to talk more about this tradition that started back in the 80s.
2: It was originally held at Groves Park Lodge. For the first couple of years that they did it, the manager of Groves Park Lodge actually paid for the lobster and brought them in live from where he lived down east. Filled his station wagon, and he drove them up here fresh.
1: Yeah, Lona says, along with Dennis Yakubak, that they're urging residents to get their $45 meal ticket as soon as possible so the Rotary team can accurately prepare hundreds of meals on the day of the event, including a full day in the kitchen that they call organized chaos.
2: Most of the stuff has to be done that day or the day before. We fill containers with coleslaw, sour cream. There's between 330 and 350 baked potatoes that we cook at the Legion.
3: There's even butter to melt, right?
2: Yeah, to make the garlic butter.
1: Yeah, proceeds from the dinner help support a number of ongoing projects and organizations that our local Rotary Club's involved in, including an ongoing partnership with town staff that's exploring possible improvements to a local park. The dinner's been a fantastic gathering spot for friends and neighbors in the community who have made the annual dinner one of the hottest social events in town each May.
3: My mom is 82. She'll sell probably 20 tickets for me. And she has a group of people that every year look forward to get together with my mom at the Lobster Fest. It's one of the things that she will start to ask me about in April. So we have a lot of people that year to year take advantage of it.
1: And guest dining at the Legion can choose either 6 p.m. or a 7:30 seating. And then there's takeout available anytime after 4:30. 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You can also call any Rotarian if you do know. We have Lona's number and Dennis's number both up on this story. 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
10: Here's the Ottawa Valley's three-day forecast from the MyFM Weather Center. Sunny today with a high of 14 degrees. Then tonight, becoming cloudy this evening with periods of rain before the morning, a low of plus 4. Tomorrow, periods of rain throughout the day, 10 to 15 millimeters in total, a high of 11. And on Thursday, cloudy with a chance of showers, a high of 14. I'm Casey Egan, 96.1 MyFM, Renfrew and Armpire's breaking and local news.

0: Maya Fam in the Morning, in case you missed it.
1: And we did have our celebrations earlier this morning, but we cater to the forgetful arena. We always have, always will.
0: Because we are.
1: Yes.
0: That's right. Yes. And this texter says, forgot to send in my daughter's birthdays. Would love to wish both my daughters a happy birthday. Happy 18th birthday to Kai. Happy 20th birthday to Alex. Love mom, dad, Dominic, William, and Lucas.
1: That's pretty cool. So the daughters have the same birthday exactly 2 years apart. That's awesome.
0: Yes.
1: All right. We talked this morning about the worst first date food. So, for some, you have to go back a little while to think about a first date. But what's something that would give you the immediate ick if they ate on a first date? We said anything kind of saucy, slurpy, that you're smacking your fingers, that you have to have that little napkin bib in your shirt collar there. It's just no good. Nothing you have to dismantle, like shellfish or anything like that. Just kind of small little one bite, neat, tidy stuff.
0: Yes, a wrap. That was my go-to on dates many years ago. The worst first date food that we were looking for, 25% of women say this gives them the ick, ribs. But thank you, everyone who participated. Two people got that correct this morning.
1: Now, if she orders the ribs, I say it's fair game after that. Because if you're both slipping, slopping, smacking things together, then that's fine.
0: But yeah. You're just honest with each other.
1: We're talking lots about food this morning, apparently. I posted up on our Facebook page a picture of my goldfish and my sleeve of arrowroots. I always have these on my desk. You know this, Lorena. It's the baby toddler snack that I just cannot shake.
0: I know, and I like making fun of you, but they are lower in sugar, and they break apart easily. That's why kids don't choke on them. So they're a good choice also for a morning radio guy. Okay, baby cookies. Another texter says, I love to dip them in my coffee. Bronson wrote Hershey's chocolate syrup.
1: Yeah.
0: Gotta still have that as an adult.
1: Yes, Tracy says Pop-Tarts, the raspberry kind. And then Rhonda said Lunchables. I was told growing up they're too expensive, so now that she's an adult, she buys them herself. And Rhonda, you keep getting those Lunchables. I love it.
0: Yep. Roby's pun of the day today. He says, I tried to start a professional hide-and-seek league, but it was a total failure. Good players are hard to find.
2: Now you know. In case you missed it.
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6: Here's the Ottawa Valley's forecast from the MyFM Weather Centre. Sunny today with a high of 14 degrees. Then tonight, becoming cloudy this evening with periods of rain beginning before the morning, a low of +4. Right now we're sitting around 3 degrees. I'm Casey Egan, 96.1 MyFM, Renfrew and Armpires, breaking and local news.

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1: The OPP has shared a video featuring the mother of Jonathan Logan, a Renfrew man who was fatally shot at a home on Vimy Boulevard in May of 2023, urging residents who may know something about his death to come forward to help track down a suspect still at large. Motorists across Renfrew County are being advised to prepare for delays as construction season ramps up on county roads. Drivers can expect temporary lane closures and detours during the summer. And the Renfrew Public Library's first-ever jail and bail fundraiser brought in over $1,400 on Saturday to replace or upgrade technology that they lend out to residents like Chromebooks. Everything that matters in Renfrew and Umpire, you'll hear it on 96.1 MyFM. 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

0: its 2026 season with an afternoon of fiddle music and history featuring local fiddler Dean LaPierre at the Old Town Hall in Osceola. 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
16: Here's the Ottawa Valley's 3-day forecast from the MyFM Weather Center. Sunny today with a high of 14 degrees. Then tonight, becoming cloudy this evening with periods of rain before the morning, a low of plus 4. Tomorrow, periods of rain throughout the day, 10 to 15 millimeters in total, a high of 11. And on Thursday, cloudy with a chance of showers, a high of 14. I'm Casey Egan, 96.1 MyFM, Renfrew and Arnprior's breaking and local news.

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The weekend on Renfrew's 96.1 My FM. And what a weekend we've got coming up at the end of the month. 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

0: Daniel Powder and Bad Day on My FM at Work on a Tuesday. It's going to be a good day, though. We've got lots to do, lots to talk about, and great music coming up. Get Out of My Dreams, Get Into My Car from Billy Ocean on the way. Can't be in a bad mood when that song's on. It's Adam Weeks here with you, loving that we're heading towards a long weekend. It's always nice to get to start the day a little slower for a couple of days here and there. And some people feel that every day should be a long weekend. A new study from a group called 4-Day Week Global found that employees can accomplish as much in a 33-hour work week as in a 38-hour work week. Plus, those who kept their 4-day schedule for a year whittled another hour off their work week and reported even greater improvements in their mental and physical health. Back here in reality, though, the 5-day work week continues, but not next week. No, not next week. Next week, Monday is a holiday, and we've got all kinds of events to fill up your long weekend, so stick around. In fact, we'll take a look at what's going on right after a break on MyFM.
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1: The Canadian Union of Public Employees is criticizing the Catholic District School Board of Eastern Ontario for impending staffing cuts that they say are a direct attack on frontline workers who keep schools running every day. Local police across the Ottawa Valley will be part of Canada Road Safety Week, keeping a close eye on high-risk driving behaviors that put road users at risk over the Victoria Day long weekend. And the pot has been sweetened at the MyFM Rock the Block dance party, as not only one lucky ticket holder will win $2,500 in cash, they'll also win $1,000 each to shop in downtown Renfrew and Pembroke, and $500 in local restaurant gift cards. 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
1: Here's the Ottawa Valley's three-day forecast from the MyFM Weather Center. Sunny today with a high of 14 degrees. Then tonight, becoming cloudy this evening with periods of rain before the morning, a low of plus 4. Tomorrow, periods of rain throughout the day, 10 to 15 millimeters in total, a high of 11. And on Thursday, cloudy with a chance of showers, a high of 14. I'm Casey Egan, 96.1 MyFM, Renfrew and Armprior's breaking and local news.

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0: Into the Groove from Madonna on MyFM on your Tuesday morning. And producers are getting into the groove, putting together the upcoming reboot of The X-Files. Do we need more X-Files? Because it looks like we're going that way. It's going to be a Hulu show led by Ryan Coogler, and they've added 8 guest stars. Now, this features Oscar winner Amy Madigan. You'll remember her as Aunt Gladys from the movie Weapons. Steve Buscemi, Donnie from The Big Lebowski, the creepy guy on Con Air, the famous wood chipper scene in Fargo. Well, Steve Buscemi's joining the cast as well. Ben Foster, Devery Jacobs, Lachlan Monroe, and more. And they will be joining series leads, Hamish Patel and Daniel Deadwyler. They're going to portray 2 decorated but very different FBI agents assigned to reopen the X-Files. So don't count on seeing Mulder and Scully here, but it's a pretty stacked cast.
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5: 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Coming up in the next hour, we'll talk about one way a lot of people start their days and how that's going to expand. Can Wordle survive on television? Stick around.

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0: 7 Day Fool, Julie Black on MyFM. It's Adam Weeks here with you. You know, 7 days a week, a lot of people out there play the game Wordle. Are you a Wordle person? I see people even posting on Facebook how many turns it took to get their Wordle guess in or whatever it is. I've played it a couple of times, but it's pretty popular, and it's now going to be a game show on NBC. Jimmy Fallon will executive produce this new game show based on Wordle, and that's going to be with Today Show host Savannah Guthrie hosting the show. Can Wordle survive as a TV show? I mean, I guess if you could make a movie out of the Hungry Hungry Hippos game, you can do pretty much anything. And yeah, that's a thing. It's coming. But soon you'll be able to start your day with Wordle and then watch other people play Wordle at the end of the day. Whatever floats your boat. Great music coming up here on your Tuesday morning. Some Cher on the way. Also, a look at what's going on in just a minute. Heading towards that long weekend on MyFM.
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1: The OPP has shared a video featuring the mother of Jonathan Logan, a Renfrew man who was fatally shot at a home on Vimy Boulevard in May of 2023, urging residents who may know something about his death to come forward to help track down a suspect still at large. Motorists across Renfrew County are being advised to prepare for delays as construction season ramps up on county roads. Drivers can expect temporary lane closures and detours during the summer. And the Renfrew Public Library's first-ever jail and bail fundraiser brought in over $1,400 on Saturday to replace or upgrade technology that they lend out to residents like Chromebooks. Everything that matters in Renfrew and Umpire, you'll hear it on 96.1 MyFM. 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
1: Here's the Ottawa Valley's three-day forecast from the MyFM Weather Center. Sunny today with a high of 14 degrees. Then tonight, becoming cloudy this evening with periods of rain before the morning, a low of +4.

tomorrow, periods of rain throughout the day, 10 to 15 millimeters in total, a high of 11. And on Thursday, cloudy with a chance of showers, a high of 14. I'm Casey Egan, 96.1 MyFM, Renfrew and Armpriors, breaking and local news. 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

but you blew it. 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Yeah, it was hot then, but I'm even hotter now.

0: Renfrew's 96.1 MyFM. 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
0: 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Adam Weeks finished for the day. We've got some Ace of Base coming up here for you. And I'll be back in tomorrow on a Wednesday, halfway through the week and halfway to a long weekend. 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
1: It's Tuesday, May 12th. Sunny for the rest of the day with a high of 14 degrees. Good afternoon. I'm Casey Egan. The Renfrew OPP is reaching back out to the community for more information on the fatal 2023 shooting of Renfrew resident Jonathan Logan. In a video shared by the OPP, Detective Sergeant Joe Limbaugh describes the case.
2: Around 10:30 p.m. on the 19th of May, 2023, they responded to the incident. John Logan was found inside the residence. There were several other people in the house that fled when the incident happened.
1: The suspect in the case remains at large, and Jonathan's mother is urging the public to come forward to assist in tracking them down. Algonquin Sopikwaknagon Chief Greg Sarazen was in Ottawa to join the federal government in breaking ground on Canada's National Afghanistan War Memorial. The Lorettan Flats Monument is intended to honor more than 40,000 Canadian Armed Forces members who served in Afghanistan following the terrorist attacks on September 11, 2001, as well as the families, civilians, and support personnel who stood beside them throughout the mission. Sarazen says the monument will be a place of reflection, learning, and remembrance when it opens in late 2028. The Canadian Union of Public Employees is criticizing the Catholic District School Board of Eastern Ontario for impending staffing cuts. Trudy Scott of QP Local 4154 calls the cuts, which would affect student support workers and other positions, a direct attack on frontline workers who keep schools running every day. What's especially concerning for Scott is that the cuts are being made despite what she calls clear evidence that staffing levels are already strained. And the Renfrew Rotary Club expects a hectic evening at the Renfrew Legion during their lobster or steak feast. Rotary members Lona Logan Scully and Dennis Yakaback are urging residents to get their $40 tickets as soon as possible so the club can be ready for the organized chaos expected May 26th.
3: Most of the stuff has to be done that day or the day before. We fill containers with coleslaw, sour cream. There's between 330 and 350 baked potatoes that we cook at the Legion.
4: There's even butter to melt, right?
3: Yeah, to make garlic butter. Yeah.
1: Guests dining at the Legion that evening can choose to sit at 6 or 7:30 p.m., with takeout available after 4:30. In sports, Renfrew Minor Soccer season gets underway next Tuesday, May 19th, with an under-15 inter-squad game inside Mattaway Park. 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
5: Game 4 between Montreal and Buffalo tonight is a big one, especially if you're rooting for the Sabres. The Habs come into tonight's matchup on home ice after outscoring Buffalo 11-3 in games 2 and 3, while Sabres coach Lindy Ruff is not making any excuses, saying his team needs to play their best game of the season tonight if they want to tie the series. Elsewhere, the Ducks and Golden Knights will break a 2-2 tie, while in the PWHL, Montreal and Minnesota will play a deciding game 5, with Ottawa waiting for the winner in the Walter Cup Finals. I'm Matt Latour. 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
1: Here's the Ottawa Valley's three-day forecast from the MyFM Weather Center. Sunshine for the rest of the day, a high of 14 degrees. Then tonight, becoming cloudy this evening with periods of rain beginning before the morning, a low of plus 4. Wednesday, periods of rain, 10 to 15 millimeters in total, a high of 11. And on Thursday, cloudy with a slight chance of further showers, a high of 14. I'm Casey Egan, 96.1 MyFM, Renfrew and Arnprior's breaking and local news.

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0: Did you get your census in? You got to get your census in. It's Laura. This is my FM at work. I don't know what we do for census day. Is there like an official dessert or a cake or something? What we do need to do is make sure that we submit the census forms that you did receive in the mail. There's a code on there. You go online, you submit the census. My husband and I, we split duties last night. He did census. I dealt with car insurance, which I do not feel is a fair trade because we got the short census forms. We had like, what, 7 questions to answer? That's it. Car insurance took me half an hour. It is not the point here. The point is to make sure you get the information in because that information that they gather helps the government to plan services like education, healthcare, and transportation. So hop online and get your census completed. Coming up next, an even more special day today. It is Nurses Day in Canada.
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8: Here's the Ottawa Valley's three-day forecast from the MyFM Weather Center. Sunshine for the rest of the day, a high of 14 degrees. Then tonight, becoming cloudy this evening with periods of rain beginning before the morning, a low of plus 4. Wednesday, periods of rain, 10 to 15 millimeters in total, a high of 11. And on Thursday, cloudy with a slight chance of further showers, a high of 14. I'm Casey Egan. 96.1 MyFM, Renfrew and Armbriar's breaking and local news.

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0: for free. I feel a theme in Canadian television lately. It's Laura. This is MyFM, your at work and at home station. It's another romance book about hockey by a Canadian author, and it's getting the TV treatment. The first book from New York Times bestselling author and Toronto native Elle Kennedy's hit young adult romance series Off Campus is going to debut tomorrow on Prime Video. The first season was adapted from the first book called The Deal. It revolves around fictional BriarU music student Hannah Wells and BriarU hockey team captain Garrett Graham. Garrett needs help to pass philosophy class or he's not playing hockey anymore. Hannah is acing that class, but she needs help to get her crush to notice her. So the classic fake dating romance is born. One article described it as Bridgerton, but with hot college students. It has exploded on TikTok. All the actor interviews, all that kind of stuff. It was filmed in Vancouver. There's Canadian actors in it. So something definitely to support. I read the series a few years ago and enjoyed it, so I'm definitely going to try and check it out. Coming up next, science says the 4-day work week is a great idea.
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0: It's Laura coming up next. A new study saying the 4-day work week is a good idea. Thank you, science. I will have details.

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0: Renfrew's 96.1 MyFM. It's Laura, MyFM at work. 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
2: The OPP has shared a video featuring the mother of Jonathan Logan, a Renfrew man who was fatally shot at a home on Vimy Boulevard in May of 2023, urging residents who may know something about his death to come forward to help track down a suspect still at large. Motorists across Renfrew County are being advised to prepare for delays as construction season ramps up on county roads. Drivers can expect temporary lane closures and detours during the summer. And the Renfrew Rotary Club's Lobster or Steak Feast returns to the Renfrew Legion May 26th. 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
6: Here's the Ottawa Valley's three-day forecast from the MyFM Weather Center. Sunshine for the rest of the day, a high of 14 degrees. Then tonight, becoming cloudy this evening with periods of rain beginning before the morning, a low of plus 4. Wednesday, periods of rain, 10 to 15 millimeters in total, a high of 11. And on Thursday, cloudy with a slight chance of further showers, a high of 14. I'm Casey Egan, 96.1 MyFM, Renfrew and Armpriors, breaking and local news.

0: I don't know if they're bringing Fred the Baker back because it's time to make the donuts for Duncan in their big return north of the border. It's Laura. You're listening to MyFM, your at work and at home station. It's been nearly a decade since they left, and Duncan Donuts is finally ready for their big Canadian comeback. Canadian restaurant operator Foodtastic inked a master franchising agreement with Duncan's owners, Inspire Brands, which means that we are going to see hundreds of the American chain locations across the country. The new shops are going to debut in late 2026, early 2027. And my first question reading this news was, who's going to be the Canadian commercial spokespeople? Because Duncan is very famous with their superfan Ben Affleck spokesperson in the U.S. He's pulled his brother, his friends into many a Super Bowl ad. And I am stumped as to who they could have promote the brand in Canada. Who do you think they could haul on board for this one? Coming up next, a movie legend's memorabilia is coming up for auction.
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0: It's a rare glimpse into one of Hollywood's most enduring legends. It's Laura. This is MyFM, your at work and at home station. Born Norma Jean Mortensen, we knew her best as Marilyn Monroe. And coming up on what would have been her 100th birthday, a series of items are going up for auction. These actually belonged to very close friends of hers. The items date from around 1955 to 1962. They include letters that have never been publicly seen before that shed light on her very personal life. And one of the most emotional pieces that will be up for auction was written by Monroe when she was filming the very famous Some Like It Hot. And it talks about her personal struggles that were threatening to derail the production. The auction is going to be taking place on June the 1st.
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1: The Canadian Union of Public Employees is criticizing the Catholic District School Board of Eastern Ontario for impending staffing cuts that they say are a direct attack on frontline workers who keep schools running every day. Local police across the Ottawa Valley will be part of Canada Road Safety Week, keeping a close eye on high-risk driving behaviors that put road users at risk over the Victoria Day-long weekend. And the pot has been sweetened at the MyFM Rock the Block dance party, as not only one lucky ticket holder will win $2,500 in cash, they'll also win $1,000 each to shop in downtown Renfrew and Pembroke, and $500 in local restaurant gift cards. 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
1: Here's the Ottawa Valley's three-day forecast from the MyFM Weather Center. Sunshine for the rest of the day, a high of 14 degrees. Then tonight, becoming cloudy this evening with periods of rain beginning before the morning, a low of plus 4. Wednesday, periods of rain, 10 to 15 millimeters in total, a high of 11. And on Thursday, cloudy with a slight chance of further showers, a high of 14. I'm Casey Egan, 96.1 MyFM, Renfrew and Umpire's breaking and local news.

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0: Thanks so much for listening, everyone. I'm Laura Earle signing off on this Tuesday afternoon. I hope you have a great rest of your day. I am off tomorrow. Adam Weeks is stepping in for me tomorrow. Huge thank you to him. I'll be back with you on Thursday at noon. See you then.

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0: 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Good afternoon. This is Steve Gregory. This week is National Nursing Week in Canada, and today is International Nursing Day, celebrated every year on May 12th to appreciate all the contributions of nurses, and there are a lot of them. If you know a nurse, great day to take an opportunity to say thank you. One thing I know for sure about nurses, we don't have nearly enough, and we really ought to pay them more. Happy International Nursing Day.
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1: The OPP has shared a video featuring the mother of Jonathan Logan, a Renfrew man who was fatally shot at a home on Vimy Boulevard in May of 2023, urging residents who may know something about his death to come forward to help track down a suspect still at large. Motorists across Renfrew County are being advised to prepare for delays as construction season ramps up on county roads. Drivers can expect temporary lane closures and detours during the summer. And the Renfrew Rotary Club's Lobster or Steak Feast returns to the Renfrew Legion May 26th. 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
1: Here's the Ottawa Valley's 3-day forecast from the MyFM Weather Center. Sunshine for the rest of the day, a high of 14 degrees. Then tonight, becoming cloudy this evening with periods of rain beginning before the morning, a low of plus 4. Wednesday, periods of rain, 10 to 15 millimeters in total, a high of 11. And on Thursday, cloudy with a slight chance of further showers, a high of 14. I'm Casey Egan, 96.1 MyFM, Renfrew and Umpire's breaking and local news.

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1: My FM in the afternoon, this is Steve Gregory. Well, today's the day you got to have the census done. If you haven't filled it out yet, take a minute to do it. Doesn't take very long. 75% of people get the short form, 25% get the long one, which is the one I got. Even that wasn't that bad. And it is mandatory. If you don't get it done by today, they will mail you a reminder, maybe give you a phone call, or you might even get a personal visit from a census worker. And if you can't do it online, there's a census helpline. You can actually do it right over the phone.
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0: It's 4 o'clock. Here's what's happening in Renfrew.
1: Clouding over tonight with periods of rain beginning before morning. A low of plus 4. Good afternoon, I'm Cindy Klein. Fire officials are investigating a house fire in Shawville late last night. There's word everyone in the home on Argue Street was able to escape before firefighters arrived on scene. There is no word yet on the cause of the blaze. Police in Renfrew want the public's help as their investigation into Jonathan Logan's death continues. The 41-year-old Renfrew resident was fatally shot at a Vimy Boulevard home late in the evening on May 19, 2023. Jonathan's mother, Catherine, appeals to the community for information in a recently released OPP video.
2: I know a lot of them know something, and I understand they're scared. I would be too, but it's my son, and I need answers. And how you guys can live with yourself right now, I don't know, but you need to step up.
1: The suspect fled the scene before officers arrived and remains at large. The Algonquins of Pickwakanagon First Nation was represented as work got underway on Canada's National Afghanistan War Memorial in Ottawa. Pickwakanagon Chief Greg Sarazen joined federal officials in breaking ground on the project, which is intended to honour more than 40,000 Canadian Armed Forces members who served in Afghanistan after the terrorist attacks on September 11th of 2001. 158 soldiers died during the campaign and thousands more returned home with physical injuries and continue to live with psychological trauma. Russian President Vladimir Putin says his country's new intercontinental ballistic missile is the most powerful missile in the world. Russia test-fired the nuclear-armed Sarmat missile today, which Putin describes as more than four times more powerful than that of any Western counterpart. This is part of Russia's effort to modernize the country's nuclear forces. The last remaining nuclear arms pact between Russia and the U.S. expired in February. In sports around the Ball Diamonds tonight, the Jays' Patrick Corbin will get the start against Tampa Bay's Shane McClanahan. In the NBA, Minnesota is in San Antonio for Game 5 of their conference semifinal. That series is tied up at 2. And now here's Kennedy Freeman with MyFM's Playoff Fever, presented by RC Fireworks, Renfrew Boston Pizza, and the Royal Barber Shop.
3: A huge night ahead for Canadian hockey fans. First up, Montreal can take full control of their series as they host Buffalo in Game 4, currently up 2-1 after a strong 6-2 win last time out. Later, Vegas and Anaheim meet in a pivotal Game 5, with that series deadlocked at 2 wins apiece. And in the PWHL, it's finally winner-take-all between Montreal and Minnesota in Game 5 tonight after the matchup was postponed over illness concerns yesterday. I'm Kennedy Freeman. Playoff Fever returns tomorrow morning at 8 o'clock.
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1: Here's the Valley's 3-day forecast from the MyFM Weather Center. Increasing cloudiness tonight, 40% chance of showers late this evening, then periods of rain beginning before morning, a low of 4 degrees. Tomorrow, periods of rain, 10 to 15 millimeters on the way, a high of 10. Another 5 to 10 millimeters of rainfall Wednesday night, then cloudy with a 60% chance of showers overnight, a low of 8. Thursday, cloudy, 30% chance of showers and a high of 14. I'm Cindy Klein with 96.1 MyFM, Renfrew and Arnprior's breaking and local news.

0: Hi, FM. This is Steve Gregory on your Tuesday. If you missed it last night, The Late Show with Stephen Colbert had Jimmy Kimmel, Jimmy Fallon, John Oliver, and Seth Meyers on as guests. The reunion of Strike Force 5. You can find that on YouTube. And they're getting together again tomorrow for what they're calling an emergency podcast. Now, what happens to Strike Force 5 after Colbert?
1: Now that my show goes off the air, what is my status? 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
2: 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Strike Force 4, and it breaks our heart. 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
1: Lucy Liu, with my girl Drew, Cameron D and Destiny, Charlie's Angels, come on.
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0: YFM in the afternoon. This is Steve Gregory. We are definitely in tick season now, and with new guidance from public health, say we should be doing a tick check after spending any time outside when the temperature is above zero and locations have expanded beyond wooden trails. Main areas you can find ticks, they say, parks and trails where there's long grass, even in your own backyard, when you're gardening. Now more than 40 types of ticks in Canada, and there's one tick that can lead to you having a meat allergy. If you like your barbecues, better start checking for ticks.
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12: Here's the Valley's three-day forecast from the MyFM Weather Center. Increasing cloudiness tonight, 40% chance of showers late this evening, then periods of rain beginning before morning, a low of 4 degrees. Tomorrow, periods of rain, 10 to 15 millimeters on the way, a high of 10. Another 5 to 10 millimeters of rainfall Wednesday night, then cloudy with a 60% chance of showers overnight, a low of 8. Thursday, cloudy, 30% chance of showers and a high of 14. I'm Cindy Klein with 96.1 MyFM, Renfrew and Arnprior's breaking and local news.

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1: Still to come on MyFM, hearing aids just got a whole lot better. The number two highest grossing movie of the year is out for streaming today, and no shortage of sports this week.

0: It's 5 o'clock. Here's what's happening in Renfrew.
1: Increasing cloudiness tonight, rain on the way for tomorrow. Good evening. I'm Cindy Klein. A flood warning remains in place along sections of the Ottawa River. The Ontario Ministry of Natural Resources renewed the warning today, saying conditions are expected to continue through at least May 19th. While some water levels are stabilizing, officials say continued snowmelt and possible rainfall could sustain high flows. Residents are being urged to stay tuned for updates. It appears no one was hurt in a fire that heavily damaged a home in Shawville last night. According to reports, everyone in the home on Argue Street was able to escape before firefighters arrived on scene. It's not clear what sparked the blaze. Something delicious is coming to Renfrew Legion on May 26th. Tickets are on sale for the Renfrew Rotary Club's Steak or Lobster Feast, which not only funds the many Rotary projects that happen around town, but also has become one of the hottest social gatherings of the year, according to Rotary member Dennis Yakabak.
2: My mom is 82. She'll sell probably 20 tickets for me. And she has a group of people that every year look forward to get together with my mom at the Lobster Fest. It's one of the things that she will start to ask me about in April. So we have a lot of people that year to year take advantage of it.
1: Tickets are $45 and must be bought in advance from local retailers or any Rotary member. The OPP will be paying special attention to your driving over the next week. Canada Road Safety Week started today, a campaign that targets the big four high-risk driving behaviors. Local OPP will be on the lookout for impaired driving, distracted and aggressive driving, and lack of occupant restraint. The campaign runs yearly around the Victoria Day-long weekend when there is a higher volume of traffic on the roads. It wraps up next Monday. In sports, Memphis Grizzlies player Brandon Clark has died. The team confirmed his death today, saying they're heartbroken by the tragic loss, calling him an outstanding teammate and an even better person. The circumstances surrounding his death are not known at this time. Brandon Clark was 29. The Montreal Canadiens will host the Buffalo Sabres tonight with a chance to take a 3-1 lead in their second-round series. Out west, Vegas is home to Anaheim, with that series tied at 2 games apiece. In the PWHL playoffs, Montreal hosts Minnesota in a semifinal series that is now tied up at 2. NBA, the conference semifinals continue tonight with Minnesota at San Antonio. That series is tied up at 2. And Major League Baseball, the Jays are home to Tampa Bay tonight. The next time you're scrolling through your phone, visit renfrewtoday.ca to see what the Valley's talking about. Your Ottawa Valley 3-day forecast, next.
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8: Canada's S&P/TSX Composite Index finished over 150 points higher today, lifted by gains in energy and financial stocks as oil prices surged on renewed Middle East tensions, while U.S. markets were mixed. The S&P/TSX Composite Index was up 152 points at 34,291. In New York, the Dow Jones Industrial Average was up 56 points at 49,760. The S&P 500 Index was down 12 points at 7,400, while the NASDAQ Composite was also down 186 points at 26,088. The Canadian dollar traded for 72.99 cents U.S. after closing at 73.10 cents U.S. on Monday. The crude oil contract was up $4.34 at $102.41 per barrel, and the gold contract was down $8.40 at $4,720.30 an ounce. 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
1: Here's the Valley's three-day forecast from the MyFM Weather Center. Increasing cloudiness tonight, 40% chance of showers late this evening, then periods of rain beginning before morning, a low of 4 degrees. Tomorrow, periods of rain, 10 to 15 millimeters on the way, a high of 10. Another 5 to 10 millimeters of rainfall Wednesday night, then cloudy with a 60% chance of showers overnight, a low of 8. Thursday, cloudy, 30% chance of showers and a high of 14. I'm Cindy Klein with 96.1 MyFM, Renfrew and Arnprior's breaking and local news.
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0: 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This is Steve Gregory on your Tuesday. Well, it looks like researchers have solved the biggest problem with hearing aids. They have now built a system that reads brain signals in real time to figure out which voice a listener's focused on and then can automatically amp that voice up. 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So instead of turning up hearing aids and cranking up the background noise, it'll actually figure out who you're trying to listen to and just amplify that voice. And right now, married men everywhere are hoping it doesn't come with a display.
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0: 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This is Steve Gregory. 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
12: Here's the Valley's three-day forecast from the MyFM Weather Center. Increasing cloudiness tonight, 40% chance of showers late this evening, then periods of rain beginning before morning, a low of 4 degrees. Tomorrow, periods of rain, 10 to 15 millimeters on the way, a high of 10. Another 5 to 10 millimeters of rainfall Wednesday night, then cloudy with a 60% chance of showers overnight, a low of 8. Thursday, cloudy, 30% chance of showers and a high of 14. I'm Cindy Klein with 96.1 MyFM, Renfrew and Arnprior.

0: My FM, this is Steve Gregory. Plenty going on in sports this week. The Lakers are out. Now, the big question is what happens to LeBron James at 41 years old and being out of a contract this summer. Says he's unsure what the future holds. We'll have to wait and see if he comes back for another year. Second golf major of the year is this week, the PGA Championship, the 108th edition. Oh, and there's still hockey. Montreal trying for a 3-1 series lead tonight when they play Buffalo.
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0: Thanks for listening. That's it for me. Don't forget to get that census done if you haven't already. Emily will keep you company with that next.

0: It's 6 o'clock. Here's what's happening in Renfrew.
1: Clouding over tonight, rain moving in overnight. Good evening, I'm Cindy Klein. Residents along the Ottawa River are being warned to stay alert as flood conditions persist between Pembroke and Armprior. The Ministry of Natural Resources says water levels remain elevated due to ongoing spring runoff and melting snow in northern parts of the watershed. Rainfall and fluctuating temperatures this week could keep levels high, with flooding expected in low-lying areas. It's not clear yet what sparked a house fire in Shawville Monday night. The home on Argue Street has been heavily damaged by the late-night blaze, but everyone inside was able to escape. Algonquins of Pickwackinagon Chief Greg Sarazen was in Ottawa to join the federal government in breaking ground on Canada's National Afghanistan War Memorial. The LeBreton Flats Monument is intended to honour more than 40,000 Canadian Armed Forces members who served in Afghanistan following the terrorist attacks on September 11th of 2001, as well as the families, civilians and support personnel who stood beside them throughout the mission. Sarazen says the monument will be a place of reflection, learning and remembrance when it opens in late 2028. The Renfrew Rotary Club will have both the surf and the turf ready for dinner at the local Legion later this month. Rotary's Lobster or Steak Feast will return on Tuesday, May 26th, continuing a lengthy community tradition that club member Lona Logan Scully says dates back to the early 1980s.
2: It was originally held at Groves Park Lodge. For the first couple of years that they did it, the manager of Groves Park Lodge actually paid for the lobster and brought them in live from where he lived down east. Filled his station wagon, and he drove them up here fresh.
1: Tickets are $45 and can be purchased in advance from any Rotarian or at a number of local retailers. In sports, the Montreal Canadiens will host the Buffalo Sabres tonight with a chance to take a 3-1 lead in their second-round series. Out west, Vegas is home to Anaheim, with that series tied at 2 games apiece. In the PWHL playoffs, Montreal hosts Minnesota in a semifinal series that is now tied at 2. Major League Baseball, the Jays are home to Tampa Bay tonight. Some sad news out of the NBA today. Memphis Grizzlies player Brandon Clark has died at the age of 29. The team confirmed his death today, but it's not clear yet how he died. The Vancouver-born Clark appeared in just 2 games this season because of calf and knee injuries. And the NBA Conference semifinals continue tonight with Minnesota at San Antonio. That series is tied up at 2. The next time you're scrolling through your phone, visit renfrewtoday.ca to see what the Valley's talking about. Your Ottawa Valley 3-day forecast next.
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1: Here's the Valley's 3-day forecast from the MyFM Weather Center. Increasing cloudiness tonight, 40% chance of showers late this evening, then periods of rain beginning before morning, a low of 4 degrees. Tomorrow, periods of rain, 10 to 15 millimeters on the way, a high of 10. Another 5 to 10 millimeters of rainfall Wednesday night, then cloudy with a 60% chance of showers overnight, a low of 8. Thursday, cloudy, 30% chance of showers and a high of 14. I'm Cindy Klein with 96.1 MyFM, Renfrew and Arnprior's breaking and local news.

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14: Here's the Valley's 3-day forecast from the MyFM Weather Center. Increasing cloudiness tonight, 40% chance of showers late this evening, then periods of rain beginning before morning, a low of 4 degrees. Tomorrow, periods of rain, 10 to 15 millimeters on the way, a high of 10. Another 5 to 10 millimeters of rainfall Wednesday night, then cloudy with a 60% chance of showers overnight, a low of 8. Thursday, cloudy, 30% chance of showers and a high of 14. I'm Cindy Klein with 96.1 MyFM, Renfrew and Arnprior's breaking and local news.

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10: Here's the Valley's three-day forecast from the MyFM Weather Center. Increasing cloudiness tonight, 40% chance of showers late this evening, then periods of rain beginning before morning, a low of 4 degrees. Tomorrow, periods of rain, 10 to 15 millimeters on the way, a high of 10. Another 5 to 10 millimeters of rainfall Wednesday night, then cloudy with a 60% chance of showers overnight, a low of 8. Thursday, cloudy, 30% chance of showers and a high of 14. I'm Cindy Klein with 96.1 MyFM, Renfrew and Arnprior's breaking and local news.

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